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0: What's the biggest mess you've ever made in public?
1: I do stand up. I was doing a bit about getting hit by a bicycle delivery guy. So I started keeping a stool up there with me, and I would like kind of put my back on the stool and put my legs up in the air like I got hit. And then one night I did it. I fell off and wiped out a table of six.
0: No! I took a stand-up comedy class in college.
2: Never. Well, that's pretty gutsy.
0: Thank you. It was gutsy.
2: Because yeah, you're not funny.
0: I'm not funny. Our teacher told us a story of how she was doing some bit, and I don't know what possessed her to do this. She got off track somehow and decided to drink the water out of a vase of flowers on one of the tables and then became very ill on stage. And why did I tell that story? See, you're right.
2: You're not funny.
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8: 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Why? 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And the Goan hypnosis is behavior therapy with a federal record, a patented method for rewriting the subconscious, engineered to kill cravings, leave you full on half the food, take off 10, 20, 30 pounds or more with no willpower. 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
0: Slipping by. It's just like it was here and now it's rapidly disappearing. I hope you are having a great summer with your kids, with your family, with your friends, with me each and every night. 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

0: Hi, who is this?
1: My name is Jim.
0: Jim, what can I do for you?
1: I was wondering if you could play a song for me.
0: Who are you thinking of?
1: My soon-to-be wife.
0: What's her name?
1: Laura.
0: Congratulations.
1: Thank you. This will be my second marriage. Came out of a very tough marriage the first time around. Got married too young, made a lot of wrong mistakes in the beginning. And Laura and I have been friends for about 8 years or so and realized that both of us were head over heels in love with each other. And she's completely changed my whole outlook on everything from, you know, relationships to marriage to my relationship with God.
0: Sounds like she's brought a lot of joy into your life.
1: 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It's just never knew life could be like this. And every day is just something new and something more to love her for.

0: Tonight's Delilah's Dilemma says, hey, Delilah, I'm hoping you can help me. I have two best friends that have been in my life for years. I moved across the country, but we remained close, texting every single day, keeping up on our lives. We've always had each other's back. 2 years ago, I got pregnant and had a really hard time emotionally. At first, they were supportive, but then they pulled away, stopped responding, and they don't share their lives with me either now. I felt like I was a burden. I stopped reaching out unless I had something funny or lighthearted to talk about. That's the only way they'll engage with me. Occasionally, they'll ask for pictures of my son. They refer to themselves as his aunties, but I don't feel like they care about me anymore. Should I just let these friendships fade away? Should I go straight up to them and say, I don't want to be friends anymore? Or should I try to mend things? I feel so confused, and it's hard to imagine letting these long-term friendships go. Please give me some advice, Mama Delilah, from Evie. Evie, I will share my words of advice coming up next. You're listening to Delilah. Hi, it's Delilah on 94.9 Mix FM.
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Tonight's Delilah's Dilemma is from Evie, who has lifelong friends. She moved away. She started a family. She has a son, and her friends are distant. You should certainly not end a friendship. You don't even know what's going on with them or why they've pulled away. Should you try to mend things? Perhaps you could say, have I done something or said something to offend you or hurt you, and see if there's something that you've missed. But it sounds to me like you're at different places in your lives. You're a mom with a son. And we all go through seasons in our lives, and you're going through different phases of life right now, and you're in a different place. You're in a different place physically, thousands of miles away, and you're in a different place emotionally in that you're a mama now. So I wouldn't spend any time or energy worrying about why or why not your old friends are not connecting. I would spend time raising your son and finding friends in your immediate area who are at the same season in life. Join a parenting group. Join a preschool or something where you will meet other parents with children close in age to your son that you can build relationships with, that your kids will be able to spend time with. And stay connected to your old friends, but don't spend any energy worrying why they're not available to meet your emotional needs anymore. So grow where you are planted, girlfriend. New friends will not replace your old friends, but your heart is big enough to love a multitude of people. So grow where you are planted.

0: 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Who is on your heart? Who is on your mind? Who are you thinking about? Are you missing someone? 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Say, listen to The Delilah Show right now. Turn it on quick. Because I'm missing you. I'm thinking of you. I'm longing to see you again. I'm longing to sit and share a cup of tea and share a story and catch up. I want to know you better, deeper. I want to see you more clearly. I want to embrace you. Whoever that person is, text them right now. 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I'll be here all night long. 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

0: Good evening. Welcome to the Delilah Show. What can I do for you, Deborah?
1: Well, I have a special request for a song for my daughter and my fiance.
0: Okay. What's your daughter's name?
1: My daughter's name is Karina.
0: How old is your daughter?
1: She's 9.
0: And your fiance is?
1: His name is Jason. We have been dating for almost a year and are getting married. And I have been a single mom for 9 years. This is both of our first marriages. And he's just a very, very special person who's come into my life and swept me off my feet and treats my daughter absolutely wonderful. And I just wanted to let him know and her know how much they mean to me.
0: And did you have a song or you want me to find one?
1: Would you please find one?
0: Sounds like your life is coming together in a beautiful way.
1: Yes, it is. Yes, it is.
0: And is your daughter excited about having a father figure in her life?
1: Oh, yes, she is. And he's going to be adopting her, which she is so excited about that. So.
0: And is she going to stand up with you at the wedding?
1: She is one of my junior bridesmaids.
0: Oh, that's going to be so sweet.
1: Yes, I'm very excited.
0: Take a whole case of Kleenex tissue for this one.
1: Okay.
0: I will play a special song for your new family.
1: Thank you so much.
0: Thank you so much. Have a good night.
1: You too.

0: So glad you've joined us this evening. Hi, how are you? I hope you're in.
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0: We do our best to help unburden your heart at night. There's so many things that steal your joy during the course of the day. And at night, we encourage you to focus on the folks that you love, to take care of yourself, to do something good for others, and to relax and unwind and love someone.

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1: Marcia.
0: Your bride of how many years?
1: Oh, 4 years. For the past month, I've been talking to her. She became my best friend in life, and we got back together.
0: So you've had some problems. You say you've made her your best friend.
1: Well, she became my best friend for the past month. Was on the phone while I was driving over the road, and I had complications and problems in my life, and I first prayed to God, please, please forgive everything that I've done, wrong, bad. I cannot take the stress, the anger, the violence, the doubt, the fear, and or stress. And I woke up one morning, and it was gone from my chest. I mean, it was like 20 pounds has been lifted off my chest. And then we started talking a month ago. And I've been gone for over a year now. We started talking a month ago, and she has became my best friend.
0: So after all that, she took you back?
1: Yes, she did.
0: And what do you want to tell your wife?
1: That I love her dearly, and thank you for being my best friend. She's right here in the pastor seat with me.
0: Well, let me find a song for you. Good luck.
1: I greatly appreciate it.

0: I get calls each night from folks from all different walks of life. Some people call me who are driving, traveling the highways and byways of life, truck drivers, people who work all night long. Some people call me who have empty nest syndrome. The kids are grown, they're gone, and they are entering the next phase of life, figuring out what they want to do, what their hobbies are, how they can use their time wisely to bless others. If you've finished the first half of life and you've been busy your whole life raising kids and going here and there, and you're wondering what to do in the second half, how about using all those gifts and skills and careers that you've developed to bless others, to help people who are less fortunate? All those skills you've got, all that knowledge that you've got, all those programs you've written or worked, all those computer skills you've developed, you're thinking, I'm just going to kick back and take it easy. Not. Use those to make somebody else's life better. Use those to mentor a young person, to get involved with our foster care system, to change the world, for goodness sake. You can change the world for good with all the good stuff you've got in your heart and in your brain. I will be here to set the soundtrack as you figure that out and figure out just how many of your gifts you can bless others with. 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
0: Married to each other, committed to fun. It's a great way to wake up, Tucson. I'm Delilah, reminding you to set your alarm to 94.9 Mix FM and start your day with our husband and wife morning show, Rob and Joss in the Morning.

0: This is Tina. How are you?
1: Tina, I'm wonderful. How are you?
0: I am very well. Thank you very much for asking.
1: What can I do for you tonight?
0: Well, I was wondering, Delilah, if you could make a dedication to my husband. We've been married almost 8 years. We seem to have had a lot more bad times in our marriage than we have good.
1: That's not a good indicator.
0: No, not a good indicator, but the one thing that we do have is love for each other and that commitment, and neither one of us ever decided, you know, that once we got married, this was it. No matter good, bad, we were going to make it work. We've now had to seek counseling because things have kind of gotten to that point. Just hoping that they can show us the way to get back on track to where we need to be.
1: So you're getting counseling, you're talking to somebody who can help you communicate and sort through everything.
0: Right. We've been talking for years and years about going to counseling, and it's just now gotten to the point to where we know that it's serious enough that if we don't seek some type of professional help, that our marriage will not last another year. We have 2 children, a 5-year-old and an 8-year-old, and it absolutely breaks our heart, the fact that neither one of us want our children to grow up without the other parent being around, because they will mock what they see. I grew up in an alcoholic family, and that's been a lot of our problems throughout the years, and I've taken pretty much all that I can take, and I feel sometimes that I'm at the end of my rope, and then I look at my children and I think, what am I doing?
1: If you're an adult child of an alcoholic,
0: yes.
1: You have learned to accept unacceptable behavior.
0: I know, absolutely. And it hurts, because I know that I'm not the person that I used to be 7 years ago. I don't know who that person is anymore. I just want to be a good mom.

0: Are you a dreamer? Someone who sees visions and imagines how things can be? I hope so, and I hope you encourage that in your kids, if you're a parent, in your family, in your friends. It's so important to keep those dreams alive, but it's also important to work hard to make those dreams come true, to leave your comfort zone, to take a chance, to take a risk, to put it out there and see how far you can go. I hope that tonight your head is filled with dreams and your mind is filled with plans on how to make those dreams become a reality. We're here to help you make those dreams come true. 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

0: Hi, good evening. Welcome to the Delilah Show. Who is this?
1: This is Adriana.
0: Adriana, what can I do for you?
1: Well, I would like to hear a song of celebration for myself and my two children. I am celebrating my release from my divorce. I thought I was been divorced for about 16 months now. When my husband first left my children and I was devastated, and I thought I would never, ever, ever get over it. He left because he said that I didn't pay enough attention to him. At the time, I was raising two children, working full-time, and getting my college education. And I just thought he was my rock. I thought he was everything to me. And I just thought I was never going to see the light of day. I cried and just didn't want to get out of bed some days, forced myself to go to work. And through all of this, I had my 8-year-old daughter and my 4-year-old son who would hug me and love on me and reminded me every day that what blessings the Lord has bestowed upon me. And I just wanted to let anybody know that who is going through a divorce and is struggling and can't see the light of day, that it will get better. I promise them. And I'm at that point now where I am so happy. I have a great job, a wonderful roof over my head, two beautiful children, and I know that I've been blessed dearly.
0: And what are your kids' names?
1: Taylor and Aaron.
0: Adriana, is there a song you want me to pick that you want to pick for the kids, or do you want me to pick one?
1: I want you to pick one. Surprise it.
0: I will find a good one. Good luck. I'm glad that God is healing your heart.
1: He has done miracles. Thank you.

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0: Promises, no self-help guru stuff. A bit of hope to remind you that no matter what you're facing, no matter what you're going through, tomorrow is going to be another day. And you will get through.

0: Hi, Pinky. Welcome to the Delilah Show. What can I do for you?
1: First of all, I want to say how much I appreciate you. I listened to you for years. I love you. I love how inspirational you are. So thank you. I get the chance to talk to you. But I want to tell you about this new man in my life. And he is a little short, but he is gorgeous. He's quiet. I like that. He's just getting to know me, and I like that. And I just wanted just to tell somebody that.
0: And how long have you been getting to know each other?
1: 7 months.
0: So this is kind of new, but not entirely new.
1: Yes. And he's a little chunky, and I love him. And this is really my grandson.
0: Oh, he is a little chunky, and he's got you wrapped around his finger, this new love in your life.
1: He is the love of my life.
0: When you said he was short, I was picturing my ex-husband there for a second. You reeled me in good with that one, little chunkalunka, huh? How old is he?
1: He's 7 months.
0: 7 months.
1: Yes, he's getting around to trying. He haven't walked yet. Of course, that's a little early, but he's walking around furniture. I never knew I can love somebody so instantly and so much.
0: I've got a grandson coming in the first week in January, so I can't wait for that little chunkalunka to make his appearance.
1: Oh, my God. I've seen him from the moment he came out, and he is just so wonderful, and I just never
0: knew you could feel like that, huh, Grandma?
1: Yes.
0: Look at you getting all emotional.
1: Absolutely. So, anyway, if you could pick a song, his name is Quentin.
0: Such a cute name for the baby.
1: Yeah, of course, I call him Tank because he's such a chunk.
0: Your little Sherman Tank. All right, you go love on him. I'll play a song for you.
1: Thank you for answering. Have a blessed night.

0: A little while ago, I was talking about dreams and daring to dream and daring to work hard to make those dreams come true. And I found a little quote by someone named Rose Zadra, who says, "Some people say that dreaming gets you nowhere in life, but I say you can't get anywhere in life without dreaming." So dream big, dream bold, dream of ways to make life better. And then we'll be here to help you as you struggle hard to make those dreams come true. 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

0: Welcome, my friend. You've called Delilah. Who is this?
1: Hi, my name is Christine.
0: Hi, Christine. How was your summer? Did you have a great summer?
1: I had a great summer. It's even better now that I'm talking to you.
0: What are you most looking forward to this fall?
1: Oh, just spending time with my wonderful husband, rekindling our love. I'm sitting here with him right now. It's his birthday. And I was hoping you can pick a very special song for him to tell him how much I love him and how much he's changed my life and shown me the true meaning of love and marriage. And I'm just so grateful to have him by my side. And I'd love to wish him a big happy birthday. And if you can wish him a happy birthday, that would be even better. We listen to you all the time.
0: And when did you decide, let's put a little more effort into making this sparkle again?
1: Well, since I dropped my daughter to college.
0: So we've got a little empty nest going on, and you're discovering you got some time alone.
1: Yes.
0: You can go for walks. You can have picnics. You can go exploring.
1: You got it. Well, that good stuff.
0: And did you have a song on your heart, or you want me to pick one?
1: I would love if you can pick one.
0: I will do that for you.
1: Aw, that would be amazing. Thank you. It was an honor and a privilege to speak to you.
2: We love you.
0: God bless you. Thank you for calling.

0: If someone asked you what you considered to be your biggest achievement, what would you answer? Would it be finishing school, getting good grades, raising children that are productive kids, starting your own business, losing a lot of weight, leaving darker times behind? Would it be reprioritizing and finding the joy in life, not in success or things, but in relationships and people? Remember, sometimes you need to slow down, although I believe in hard work. I so believe in hard work. But I also believe there's a time to slow down and love someone. 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
1: What can I do for you tonight?
0: Well, I actually just got home from a road trip to see my boyfriend, who lives a couple hours away from me, and I miss him a lot, and, you know, we had a rough start in the beginning of our relationship because he was my ex-boyfriend of 3 years' roommate. The whole long-distance thing is kind of rough on us, but I just got back from seeing him, and he's on my mind, and...
1: So you're dating your ex's best friend?
0: No, not best friend, roommate. They worked together a couple of years ago and became friends. And then over the course of my relationship with my ex, he moved in with them. And it was a mutual decision to break up. We were not compatible.
1: How does the ex feel about you dating his former roommate?
0: Actually, it's current roommate, and...
1: Wow.
0: Yeah, it's a little twisted, but he was upset and shocked at first, but he's with somebody else now, and they're happy, and I think he's finally come to terms with...
1: And did the four of you do things together?
0: Not together, with just the four of us, but on occasion we'll be in the same place.
1: Like when you go see your boyfriend at his apartment, is your old boyfriend there?
0: Yes. So it's a tough situation, but I mean, fortunately,
1: wow,
0: they've matured enough to accept it and, you know, be happy for each other. So
1: let me see what I can do for you.
0: Thank you.
1: You have a great night.
0: You too, Delilah. Thank you.

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0: Try to bring you a little good news each night. We try to shine a little light into your world and share a peaceful moment or two. That's what we do each night right here.

0: Hi, thank you for calling. This is Delilah.
1: Hi.
0: Hi, who's this?
1: This is Seth.
0: Seth, what can I do for you?
1: I'm needing help, actually.
0: You need what kind of help?
1: Me and my girlfriend, we've kind of, like, we've had some disagreements this past couple months, and I just wanted to know that I love her, and I just want her to be happy, I guess.
0: So are you back together, or are you apart? What's the story?
1: Well, last night we kind of just, she decided that it would be best if we took a break for a little while, and I'm kind of having a hard time dealing with that.
0: Because basically you want to scream, no, I love you. I don't want to be away from you for a day, let alone for a week or two.
1: Pretty much, and it's just been hard on her. She's just needing a break from everything, and so I agreed with her.
0: You agreed with her, even though you disagree, because you want to bless her and because you care about her.
1: Yeah.
0: Well, let me play a song for you. Good luck.
1: Thank you.

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9: Hi, this is Neil Day. So my neighbor Sam quit smoking at an Alex Goen Hypnosis, and his wife Sarah lost 25 pounds. So I went. I walked out and never smoked again, and that's after 35 years of smoking. Didn't even believe it at first. Didn't feel like anything really happened, but the desire was completely gone. I went back for a weight loss hypnosis, and I went with my wife Emily, and I lost 33 pounds. Emily, who lost 31 pounds, brought her friend Mary to the weight loss program, and she lost 23. It just completely changed the way that we eat. Thank you, Alex Goen.
8: 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In 1979, Alex Goen discovered a hypnosis sequence to rewrite the subconscious where bad habits live. 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

0: There are some people who become icons, are beloved because of their talent. Dolly Parton became beloved because of all of that and so much more. Who she was in the core of her being. She was universally loved not simply because she was a legendary singer, phenomenal songwriter, incredible performer and storyteller, but because folks could feel her heart. She made everybody, including myself, feel welcome. She knew exactly who she was. She embraced every part of herself and somehow made it easier for everyone else to embrace themselves and their truth. Behind the rhinestones, the laughter, the larger-than-life personality was something quieter, more subtle, an extraordinary generosity of spirit. And most importantly, she gave us hope. What a beautiful legacy to leave behind. Let's listen to a small portion of the last conversation I got to have with her.
1: Oh, Delilah.
0: Oh, my gosh. Dolly, you have no idea how much I adore you.
1: Oh, well, good. Thank you.
0: I'm such a fan, girl. I'm geeking out here. My heart is racing a million miles a minute. I love you.
1: Don't give me the big head now.
0: Honey, God has blessed you and you have blessed so many people. It's amazing how you have the same impact on all of us in our heart. You know, it's that heart connection.
1: Thank you. And you sound like a very personable person. I feel like I've known you too.
0: I think the thing that I loved most about you when I was, you know, first getting into the radio business and following your career is that you have the tenacity to say what we're all thinking, but because you say it with that sweet voice and that beautiful smile, you get away with it.
1: Well, I just love people. I think everybody should have the right to be who they are exactly. And I think they should be recognized, appreciated, loved, paid, and everything about that. I just think we're all God's children and we're all equal in His eyes. And I think God must be a rainbow because He said He created us in His image. So we're all colors. We're all styles. We're all who we are. And I think we should be allowed to do that. And I just try to rule with love. I let my love go first in everything. I always, you know, like I said, I don't mean to sound religious. I'm not religious. I'm very spiritual. I grew up in the church. But I just kind of draw on that higher wisdom in myself. And I just try to, you know, to think how I want to be treated, how I want to be loved. I want to be able to be myself. And I think people should be able to be free and to be appreciated no matter who and what or how they are.
0: You're amazing.
1: I can tell you're going to be one I'm going to want to hug when we can hug again.
0: When we can hug again, I'm going to give you the biggest squeeze. And just, I thank God for you. I thank God for you and your talent and your gift of love.
1: Well, thank you so much.
0: I will forever cherish the conversations I got to have with Dolly over the years. If you want to hear the entire interview, please find my podcast, Love Someone with Delilah. You can find it anywhere you find podcasts. In the meantime, to Dolly, we will always love you. Rest in peace with your beautiful, beautiful heart.

0: I was talking with a young woman, a beautiful young woman who is a part of my life. I was talking with her last night about honoring herself, honoring her feelings. You know, sometimes you're in a situation and you know in your gut you feel something, and then someone talks you out of it and explains why they had to act like a jerk, or why they had to leave you at home while they went camping, or why they thought it was okay to disrespect you, or why it's okay to forget to call. And you end up not honoring what you know to be true. Now, sometimes you can be moody, paranoid, you know, that once a month mood swing that I go through where nothing seems real. But I'm talking on a general basis. If you're in a situation, a relationship that is hurting you, if you're in a relationship where your needs are not being met, if you're in a relationship where you are being physically or emotionally hurt, honor yourself. Honor your feelings. Don't let somebody talk you out of what you know to be true. Just a thought. We'll be back. You're listening to Delilah.
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0: John, I'm glad you've called us. So what can I do to make your night a little more enjoyable?
1: Well, I'd like to dedicate a song to a very special lady that I met about a year ago. And we have kind of a unique situation. My job keeps me away from home a lot. I'm a pilot, so it's kind of...
0: I get it.
1: And her name is Marion. The support she gives me and the love is just really incredible. Never really met anybody like her. So, like I said, we're apart quite a bit, but when we get home or when I get back, it's just a very, very special relationship. I feel very blessed.
0: Mm-hmm. In other words, you're going out of your mind missing her right now.
1: Pretty much, yeah.
0: Yeah, pretty much, and you're trying to be cool because you don't want to come on too strong.
1: Right, yes. Yeah, you pretty much got that one on
0: there. Yep, so you got to be cool. You got to play it cool. You don't want to let her know that you really feel like you're 16 again and you really have a wicked crush on her and you can't wait to see her again, huh?
1: Pretty much the story.
0: Mm-hmm. And then you go to sleep thinking about her and you wake up thinking about her and pretty much all day she crosses your mind.
1: Pretty much, yeah.
0: All right, I'll play a good song for you. You have a great summer and get home soon to that woman.
1: Well, thanks for your time.

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1: Feel like you're at home. Home isn't always a place. Home is a state of mind. Home is where you feel loved, cherished. 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I want this show each night to feel like home.

0: Diane, welcome.
1: Thank you.
0: What can I do to make your night special tonight?
1: It's about my husband. We've been married for 35 years, and he just takes such good care of me. I'm thankful for him.
0: In what ways? Paint a picture how he nurtures you.
1: I have frontal temporal dementia that affects the right side of my brain, but it's moving slower, so I'm grateful for that. And he just is always there, and I just love him so much. He's always there for me. You know, if ever I need to talk about anything, he's always there.
0: He sounds like a very patient man.
1: Oh, very patient. Patient, loving, and caring, and I honestly don't know what I'd do without him.
0: What's his name?
1: Kurt.
0: So when you and Kurt stood up at the altar, did they do the traditional vows in sickness and in health?
1: Yeah, we did. We did.
0: And at the time, did you have any idea that he would come through in such an amazing way with those vows?
1: No idea. I had no idea I would come down with this.
0: Well, you sound phenomenal. You sound as alert and as engaged and present as any of my friends do. You don't sound, you know, like you're struggling with dementia for sure. So God bless you.
1: No.
0: I think you're doing phenomenal.
1: I am. I feel really good. And I'm just grateful that we are still married, like the vow says, in sickness and in health. I just never knew I would come down with this. But, you know, it's moving slowly. So, like I said.
0: Is there a song on your heart, or can I pick one out for you too?
1: Pick one out for us. He's just the best guy ever.
0: For the best guy ever, the best husband ever, I will play the sweetest love song ever.
1: Okay. Thank you, Delilah.
0: Thank you, honey. God bless you.

0: Somebody said on TikTok yesterday, you know how a certain smell takes you back to a certain place in time? When I smell the smell of an orchard, oh my gosh, it takes me back to my childhood in my grandparents' orchard. And I have a big orchard now, and I always feel that feeling when it starts to be fall and the apples are falling. And it takes me back to when I was 6, 7, 8 years old in my grandparents' orchard. Sarah went on to say, well, you know how it takes you back to a place in time? That is what your voice does for me. If I take you back to a safer place, a sweeter place in time, when you were riding in the back seat of the car with your mom or your dad, when you were at your grandparents' house for the summer and they were listening to my show late at night, I am so happy to be that little time machine for you. You're listening to Delilah. Hi, it's Delilah on 94.9 Mix FM.
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0: Hi, who is this?
1: Jeanette.
0: Jeanette, hi, this is Delilah. What can I do for you?
1: There's this man I have been in love with since I was 15 years old. I am now 45. We have both been through changes in our lives. And every time he would come and visit the family, I would let him know that I had a crush on him. And after 30 years, he's alone, I'm alone, and he came to see the family. And today before he left, he proposed. And that has made me the happiest person in the world right now.
0: So just today he asked you to marry him?
1: Yes.
0: And after all these times of trying to get through to my show, tonight was the night God opened up the phone line for you?
1: Yes.
0: I'd say that was a pretty big sign that the heavens are rejoicing with you, don't you?
1: Oh, God, yes.
0: 30 years in love with this man.
1: Yes, yes.
0: So what took him so long to realize that you guys need to be together?
1: He was in love with my sister. She died many years ago, and he was afraid to get close to me because of that. He thought the family was going to not accept it. And he spoke to the family today, and they're all happy about the idea because they feel we've both been through our share of changes and depressions and pain and so much that...
0: And you deserve to be happy.
1: Yes. I can't wait for him to come back. I miss him already. And he just left about 2 hours ago, and I miss him already.
0: All right. Go grab a box of tissue, honey, and I will find a song for your forever love.

0: 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You're listening to Delilah on 94.9 Mix FM. 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
11: What's the biggest mess you've ever made in public?
12: 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I was doing a bit about getting hit by a bicycle delivery guy. So I started keeping a stool up there with me, and I would like kind of put my back on the stool and put my legs up in the air like I got hit. And then one night I did it. I fell off and wiped out a table of six.
11: No! I took a stand-up comedy class in college.
13: Remember? Well, that's pretty gutsy.
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0: Hi, good evening. Welcome to the Delilah Show. What can I do to make your night just a little bit better, Erica?
1: Well, Delilah, my husband and I have been married for 3 years, and all 3 years he's been in the field. I'm very proud of my husband.
0: In the 3 years you've been married, how many months altogether have you been living under the same roof, sleeping in the same bed?
1: I would probably say between 8 and 10 months.
0: Wow. Okay. So it's a good thing you've got me on the radio at night to keep you from crawling out of your skin.
1: Yes, ma'am. For 14 years, I've had you at night.
0: So what can I do for you tonight to keep you close to the one you're missing?
1: Well, something kind of lovey-dovey and basically stating that, you know, I miss him and I love him very much and I just want him home. And he won't be home for another 6 to 8 months.
0: And then will it be for good or is he going to make the military his career?
1: Well, that's the good thing. He retires in 4 years.
0: He retires?
1: Yes, ma'am. He's only 33.
0: And he's going to get to retire?
1: Yes, ma'am, at 20.
0: Wow.
1: Yeah, and he's actually thinking about staying in long enough to pick up his sergeant major. He's up for first sergeant, and he's been in 16 years, so he's moving up the chain pretty quick.
0: I love the fact that when someone calls and I hear in their voice pride and joy and excitement for what your husband is accomplishing, and yet that deep longing to the core of your being, just wanting to be able to be intimate with him and next to him and do the simple little things. It's nice that I can translate that into a song that will hopefully speak to your heart for the rest of your life.
1: I hope so. And hopefully when he comes home, we'll actually be able to start a family because he should be home for at least a year.
0: She breathes deep. She should be.
1: Yes, it's a hard life, but it's one that I chose, and I'm proud that I chose it.
0: All right. God bless you.
1: Thank you, Delilah.

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0: What's the biggest mess you've ever made in public?
1: I do stand up. I was doing a bit about getting hit by a bicycle delivery guy. So I started keeping a stool up there with me, and I would like kind of put my back on the stool and put my legs up in the air like I got hit. And then one night I did it. I fell off and wiped out a table of six.
0: No! I took a stand-up comedy class in college.
2: Remember? Well, that's pretty gutsy.
0: Thank you. It was gutsy.
2: Yeah, because you're not funny.
0: I'm not funny. Our teacher told us a story of how she was doing some bit, and I don't know what possessed her to do this. She got off track somehow and decided to drink the water out of a vase of flowers on one of the tables and then became very ill on stage. And why did I tell that story? See, you're right.
2: You're not funny.
0: I'm not funny.
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those times at night when you just hurt me and just ran out with that other fella. 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
1: What's the biggest mess you've ever made in public?
2: I do stand up. I was doing a bit about getting hit by a bicycle delivery guy. So I started keeping a stool up there with me, and I would like kind of put my back on the stool and put my legs up in the air like I got hit. And then one night I did it. I fell off and wiped out a table of six.
1: No! I took a stand-up comedy class in college.
3: Remember? Well, that's pretty gutsy.
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1: 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She got off track somehow and decided to drink the water out of a vase of flowers on one of the tables and then became very ill on stage. And why did I tell that story? See, you're right.
3: You're not funny.
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0: Here's five things you kinda, sorta, maybe need to know at 5:05 with Robin Joss in the morning.
1: So most of us lose our energy by 3 p.m.
2: I'm gonna lose it in about 15 minutes myself.
1: You're gonna lose it. Toy Story 5 will hit Disney Plus on September 23rd.
2: I'm hecka gonna watch that.
1: I'll watch it then.
2: You will?
1: Yeah.
2: Thank you.
1: You're welcome. In Manhattan, construction has begun on the world's tallest jail. And the pumpkin spice latte has returned to Starbucks for you.
2: Okay.
1: And here's a collection of hot takes from people. Quote, elected officials and judges should have to retire by 75.
2: Okay, yes.
1: People should be allowed to have non-lethal duels to settle personal disputes.
2: Oh, that's kind of cool. Okay.
1: And both major political parties in the U.S. suck.
2: Well, there it is.
1: There it is. At 8:30, it's the most music for your workday.
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0: Man, needless to say, it's quite the show outside, isn't it?
1: Oh, man, that lightning light was like right on top of our house this morning.
0: Woo! 94.9 Mix FM, Rob and Josh, the morning. What a way to start your week.
1: I know, seriously, and I have a great idea. Let's have like 45 umbrellas in our coat closet at home, yet let's not put them in the cars and let's never bring them with us.
0: And let's have maybe a truck go 85 miles an hour in the fast lane during the rain.
1: A flash flood warning in effect right now. Until 7 o'clock this morning. For central Pima County, already there's been between 1 and 2 inches of rain that have fallen in parts of southern Arizona. Areas that could experience flash flooding include Three Points, Tucson Estates, Tucson Mountain Park, and Ryan Airfield.
0: So be careful when you're out and about driving this morning. And you know what? I think I'm more likely to get hit by a lightning bolt than to win the lottery.
1: Well, there is that as well.
0: I'm going to stay inside. Right now it's 80.

0: Sometimes they're very good to each other.
1: Sweet.
0: Sometimes they mess up. It's Rob and Joss's Relationship Report Card. Let's see who made the grade.
2: So I'm going to give you an A for the weekend.
3: Oh.
2: Nice job. You actually watched Saving Private Ryan with me, a movie you wanted to see for a long time.
3: Yeah.
2: But it's pretty serious. I mean, you know, it's not exactly a movie with Dolly Parton, Shirley MacLaine, and Julia Roberts.
3: I want you to watch that movie, that Steel Magnolias, at least the first 20 minutes.
2: Okay. But the A dropped to an A minus, mind you, because of the aisle 3 incident at Safeway. So we're looking for a specific type of yogurt for my wife here.
3: Yes.
2: And a nice young lady kind of comes up from behind and says, you need any help? My wife goes, no, thank you.
3: I didn't say it like that.
2: And then she turns around to me. She goes, do I look like I need help? I plainly do not need assistance. If I want help, I'll ask for it. Don't come nosing around here and getting in my face when you're not needed. Just leave me alone. Let me shop. And I went, oh, the girl was just trying to be nice to you and lend you a hand. And here you, Miss Snippy 2026. Down the aisle.
3: Oh, I have clarifications to make here.
2: No,
3: oh, let me save my good name. That is not how that
2: works. That's how it really happened, my friend.
3: That is not how it... Listen to him. Does anyone else's husband or boyfriend exaggerate like mine does?
2: Do I look like I need help? Woo! I'm surprised she wasn't in tears.
3: I didn't say that to her. Okay, so what happened was, here's what happened. I found my brand of cottage cheese that is lactose-free so I don't get bloated. And I said to Rob, I said, this cottage cheese is very hard to find. Then I put it in my cart. Then I began to look for my lactose-free yogurt so I don't get bloated. And I'm kind of staring at the yogurt. And this young lady comes up and she very quietly says, well, sometimes blah, blah, blah, and we have things in the back. And she's looking at me and I'm like, oh, no, I don't need help. Thank you so much. And I take my plant-based yogurt and put it in the cart. Then I say to you at the end of the aisle, I said, I really...
2: Come on.
3: It's not the first time I've been shopping and someone just sort of jumps in and they're trying to talk to me and help me and I don't need help. And I don't like people... Well...
2: There's no way you can fight this.
3: There's no way to get out of
2: sorry.
3: This.
2: Sorry.
3: There's
2: guilty.
3: When I don't need help, I don't want help, and I just want to be left alone. But
2: so,
3: I'm not rude to people.
2: If you see a Safeway employee in aisle 3 crying, you know what happened.
3: I was not mean to anybody.
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5: 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So my neighbor Sam quit smoking at an Alex Goen Hypnosis, and his wife Sarah lost 25 pounds. So I went. I walked out and never smoked again, and that's after 35 years of smoking. Didn't even believe it at first. Didn't feel like anything really happened, but the desire was completely gone. I went back for a weight loss hypnosis, and I went with my wife Emily, and I lost 33 pounds. Emily, who lost 31 pounds, brought her friend Mary to the weight loss program, and she lost 23. It just completely changed the way that we eat. Thank you, Alex Goen.
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1: On Jocelyn's head.
2: On my head. Go ahead.
3: Rob, get out of here and take your socks with you.
1: See ya.
2: Beautiful. Believe your underwear here. All right, Jess. Five questions for you about Hollywood. Rob comes back. Same five for him. You get more right than Rob, you win. Tie goes to Rob. You get the prize just for playing the game. Sound good to you?
3: Amazing.
2: Wonderful. Question one. There's a list of celebrities that do not use smartphones. On that list is the artist who told us goodbye, Yellow Brick Road. Who is he?
3: Pass.
2: Question two. Matt Damon just randomly showed up in the background of a video of a dad and his young daughter meeting Goofy at Disneyland. And what World War II movie was Matt in with Tom Hanks?
3: Saving Private Ryan.
2: Question number three. Rupert Grint is 38. He played Harry Potter's redheaded friend. What character is that?
3: Oh, I'm definitely having a not enough coffee moment this morning. Pass.
2: Question four, Anthony Michael Hall says his friendship with a certain director he worked with suffered after he turned down roles in both Ferris Bueller's Day Off and Pretty in Pink. What director directed those movies?
3: Steven Spielberg.
2: Question number five, Glenn Close defended her All's Fair co-star Kim Kardashian against a hater. She said that Kim is kind, funny, steady, smart, and a powerhouse of a woman and mother. But Glenn Close was not so nice in a scary movie with Michael Douglas. What was that?
3: 101 Dalmatians.
2: All right, my friend. Hang in the line. Rob's on his way back in. We'll give him the same five questions. We'll see how he does. Don't move a muscle. Okay, Robert.
1: Yes.
2: Jess? Well, she got one out of five.
1: Oh, okay.
2: But the one she knew...
1: She knew.
2: Question number one. There's a list of celebrities that do not use smartphones. On that list is the artist who told us goodbye, Yellow Brick Road. Who's he?
1: Elton John?
2: Elton John. Yep. Question number two. Matt Damon just randomly showed up in the background of a video of a dad and his young daughter meeting Goofy at Disneyland. In what World War II movie was he in with Tom Hanks?
1: Saving Private Ryan.
2: There you go. You both got that. Rob 2, Jess 1. Question 3. Rupert Grint is 38. He played Harry Potter's redheaded friend. What character is that?
1: Maldonado.
2: That was Ron Weasley. Neither of you got that. Rob 2, Jess 1. Question 4. Anthony Michael Hall says his friendship with a certain director he worked with suffered after he turned down roles in both Ferris Bueller's Day Off and Pretty in Pink. What director was that?
1: John Hughes?
2: You got that. John Hughes. Rob 3, Jess 1. Question 5. Glenn Close defended her All's Fair co-star Kim Kardashian against a hater. She replied to a rude comment and said, Kim is kind, funny, steady, smart, and a powerhouse of a woman and mother. But Glenn Close was not so nice. In a scary movie with Michael Douglas, what was that?
1: Gosh, I don't recall.
2: I will not be ignored. It was Fatal Attraction.
1: Oh, yeah.
2: Fatal Attraction. That one's freaky deep.
1: I love Rob, those Disney movies.
2: Yeah, Rob 3, Jess 1. Speaking of Disney, Jess said for that answer, 101 Dalmatians.
1: Yeah, okay.
2: So, she was not so nice in that one either. Jess, no big whoop, though. You're still going to get your tickets for Tucson Comic-Con Labor Day weekend, Tucson Convention Center. How does that sound?
3: Thank you. I appreciate it.
2: Absolutely. No problem. All you have to do in order to claim your prize is give us the closing line.
3: Hey, guys. This is Jess from Tucson, and I definitely flunked out a Rob College of Hollywood Knowledge on 94.9 Mix FM.
2: The Tucson Reptile and Amphibian Show is going to be coming up Saturday, October 3rd, Sunday, October 4th. 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
8: 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And the Goan hypnosis is behavior therapy with a federal record, a patented method for rewriting the subconscious, engineered to kill cravings, leave you full on half the food, take off 10, 20, 30 pounds or more with no willpower. 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

0: Boom, kabang. Man, really noisy thunder this morning. 94.9 Mix FM, Rob and Josh this morning. Really surprised us. We pulled in on our Porsche 911 SE.
1: Oh, well, that would surprise me too, being that we don't have one.
0: I thought a lightning bolt almost hit us.
1: I know.
0: It was close.
1: I know. I heard a pop inside of our car. I don't know what that could have been. The car continued to run. The Porsche 911, the poor, what are we don't even know what it is.
0: I don't even know what I'm talking about.
1: I don't even know what you're talking about. We're going to have more details on this crazy weather and what you should prepare for coming up right around 6:10 in Trending on the 10s.
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1: If you are just waking up this morning, first of all, how did you sleep through all that thunder and lightning if you're just waking up right now?
2: There was a lot last night and very noisy.
1: Watch out for standing water. Watch out for flash floods. Watch out for rain. That's what's going on. Flash flood warnings were happening this morning, so there's a good chance in several areas you might see standing water or flooding, including Three Points, Tucson Estates, Tucson Mountain Park, and Ryan Airfield. Leave yourself time to get to work this morning. High near 90 degrees today. Drying up a little bit for Tuesday and Wednesday with chances of rain here and there, kicking back up again on Thursday. Also last night, much further north of here, but major story that hit national headlines, a major flood tore through the Grand Canyon, through Bright Angel Canyon and the Phantom Ranch area on Saturday. One person passed away in this. About 15 people are missing. More than 60 hikers and visitors were evacuated by helicopter. Footbridges were wiped out. Boulders were moved. The park's only pipeline was damaged as well. There are water restrictions, and that means that overnight lodging has been shut down in the park, including several inns and hotels and places that you would stay there. So if you know someone who is in the Grand Canyon or you are planning a trip there, obviously some major happenings there over the weekend as a result of the crazy weather that Arizona has been hit with.
2: A lot of weather stuff here on Trending on the 10s. Closer to home, a powerful monsoon microburst caused some major damage at Tucson's Rolling Through Time Auto Museum over the weekend. The museum near Park and Drexel was hit hard on Saturday. The microburst took out at least three gazebos, damaged the museum's roof, knocked down trees, and caused a power outage. Very thorough microburst.
1: Yeah.
2: Unfortunately, customers' cars were also damaged, too. Museum owners apologized to the customers on Facebook, saying they'll work to get the vehicles back on the road. Very nice. Watt Towing helped lift and remove the downed gazebos. The good news? Everybody's okay. Nobody was injured. Rolling Through Time is a large auto museum on South Park Avenue, not Tucson Auto Museum on Sabino Canyon. And it is known for its extensive collection of vintage and historic vehicles.
1: One more kind of sad story, but I'm going to end it on a good note.
2: This is really uplifting, isn't it?
1: This is kind of a serious trending on the 10s. Dolly Parton has been officially laid to rest. She had a private funeral with immediate family on Friday. Her niece, Lainey Parton, confirmed the news with photos of her aunt Granny. She says, "I wanted to wait till after my granny," that's what she called her, "was laid to rest before I put any of this into words. Because Dolly couldn't have kids of her own, she always made us feel like we were hers. She loved us that way, and I will forever be grateful." Tennessee Governor Bill Lee and the Nashville International Airport have announced that they intend to rename the airport in her honor. And her official obituary is up at the Woodlawn Cemetery's website. And you can go there. You can make donations to the Imagination Library, which was Dolly's charity. And we're going to end on a good note. The total kids registered in the Imagination Library is 3,197,250. And the total books gifted with the Imagination Library is 332,411,218.
2: Boy, is that exact?
1: Right? And counting.
2: And Dolly was worth $450 million. I, Rob Parton, check that out.
1: Yeah, Rob Parton, my left foot.
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0: Yesterday's favorites and today's hits. 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

0: So Marty's 80s mixtape at noon today, right here on 94.9 Mix FM. Rob and Josh, the morning. Jocelyn, I'll give you three song titles he'll be playing, but one word will be missing. It is your job to fill in the blank.
1: Okay.
0: All right, song number one.
1: Here we go.
0: The blank is high.
1: Tide.
0: Yes.
1: Yes.
0: Blondie. Song number two. On the blank of love.
1: On the wings of love.
0: Jeffrey Osborne.
1: There you go.
0: And finally, I'm still blanking.
1: Are you? I thought you got rid of that habit when you married me. I'm still standing.
0: Yes.
1: There you
0: there
1: go.
0: There it is,
1: Elton John. There you go. A whole bunch of 80s songs to keep your lunch hour fun.
0: I'm still blanking.
1: Better than I ever was. A whole bunch of 80s songs to keep your lunch hour fun. That's with Marty Bishop at noon. And then Elaine, she's got a bunch of 90s songs for your drive home at 5.
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1: They're calling it Oreo Gate, and it's where a mom in a mom's text group complained to the other moms to please not bring Oreos because she does not let her daughter Ava eat Oreos. So when they all sit down to lunch, little Ava starts to cry and gets upset because, you know, other kids have Oreos and she doesn't.
2: Well, we can't have that.
1: No, we cannot have that. And so there was a mom that posted all of these texts, and then she used a website called Suno Music, S-U-N-O Music, to make a song out of the texts. Mm-hmm. Here's a snippet of the song.
3: I just wondered if we could agree not to send things like Oreos, chocolate, etc. So the kids aren't comparing lunches. I mean, I sent the Oreos.
1: Oh. So that is a very small snippet of the song. It's actually kind of a good song.
2: It is a real good song.
1: And it's disturbing.
2: Yes.
1: Because it was completely created with artificial intelligence.
2: Oh, no.
1: And as a matter of fact, I think it doesn't matter. Well, it does matter, I guess. The entire story, I think, is fake in order to promote this artificial intelligence website that creates music.
2: How sneaky is that?
1: That said, it's a good story. And how many moms and dads deal with this kind of, like even in between neighbors and coworkers, this like ricky-ticky little conversations and stupid things every single day?
2: I think everybody has a story like that.
1: They absolutely do. And so I gave it some thought, and I thought, what is the latest controversy that happened between us? The latest dumb thing that we argued about.
2: Wait a minute. You didn't clear this with my staff.
1: And I, your staff. And it was about the other day, you had a friend over, and you guys decided to go for a nice little swim in the pool. And I look outside, and you honest to God, this is true, you were using the good towels. The bath towels.
2: We were using the wrong towels.
1: The pool towels are on the very top shelf. You can see them all nicely rolled up. It's a very big difference between what the pool towels look like and what the bath towels look like.
2: We used the wrong towels, and the hand of God came down and threw lightning bolts at us outside.
1: And then wrote a disco song
2: Oh, no.
1: About how you used the good towels.
2: Uh-oh.

0: Okay, well, you opened the door on this one. Because now I can write a song about you.
1: I know.
0: And not replacing the toilet paper in the bathroom. Oh! That's coming up next.
1: That's coming up.
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1: You know what? I highly recommend going for the holidays just for the gingerbread. 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It's gingerbread. And it's the softest, most beautiful gingerbread I have ever had in my life.
0: Yeah, she doesn't go on rides. She just sits there and eats gingerbread all day.
1: If you see somebody sitting on a bench with a bunch of gingerbread wrappers by them, that is me.
0: So how do you get to go to Disneyland Resort?
1: What you're going to do is you are going to listen all through the day with Marty and Elaine. 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
0: Yeah.
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0: Boom, kabang. Man, really noisy thunder this morning. 94.9 Mix FM, Rob and Josh this morning. Really surprised us. We pulled in on our Porsche 911 SE.
1: Oh, well, that would surprise me too, being that we don't have one.
0: I thought a lightning bolt almost hit us.
1: I know.
0: It's close.
1: I know. I heard a pop inside of our car. I don't know what that could have been. The car continued to run. The Porsche 11911, the poor, what are we don't even know what it is.
0: I don't even know what I'm talking about.
1: I don't even know what you're talking about. We're going to have more details on this crazy weather and what you should prepare for coming up right around 6:10 in Trending on the 10s.
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1: If you are just waking up this morning, first of all, how did you sleep through all that thunder and lightning if you're just waking up right now?
2: There was a lot last night and very noisy.
1: Watch out for standing water. Watch out for flash floods. Watch out for rain. That's what's going on. Flash flood warnings were happening this morning, so there's a good chance in several areas you might see standing water or flooding, including Three Points, Tucson Estates, Tucson Mountain Park, and Ryan Airfield. Leave yourself time to get to work this morning. High near 90 degrees today. Drying up a little bit for Tuesday and Wednesday with chances of rain here and there kicking back up again on Thursday. Also last night, much further north of here, but major story that hit national headlines, a major flood tore through the Grand Canyon, through Bright Angel Canyon and the Phantom Ranch area on Saturday. One person passed away in this. About 15 people are missing. More than 60 hikers and visitors were evacuated by helicopter. Footbridges were wiped out. Boulders were moved. The park's only pipeline was damaged as well. There are water restrictions, and that means that overnight lodging has been shut down in the park, including several inns and hotels and places that you would stay there. So, if you know someone who is in the Grand Canyon or you are planning a trip there, obviously some major happenings there over the weekend as a result of the crazy weather that Arizona has been hit with.
2: A lot of weather stuff here on Trending on the 10s. Closer to home, a powerful monsoon microburst caused some major damage at Tucson's Rolling Through Time Auto Museum over the weekend. The museum near Park and Drexel was hit hard on Saturday. The microburst took out at least three gazebos, damaged the museum's roof, knocked down trees, and caused a power outage. Very thorough microburst.
1: Yeah.
2: Unfortunately, customers' cars were also damaged, too. Museum owners apologized to the customers on Facebook, saying they'll work to get the vehicles back on the road. Very nice. Watt Towing helped lift and remove the downed gazebos. The good news? Everybody's okay. Nobody was injured. Rolling Through Time is a large auto museum on South Park Avenue, not Tucson Auto Museum on Sabino Canyon, and it is known for its extensive collection of vintage and historic vehicles.
1: One more kind of sad story, but I'm going to end it on a good note.
2: This is really uplifting, isn't it?
1: This is kind of a serious trending on the tens. Dolly Parton has been officially laid to rest. She had a private funeral with immediate family on Friday. Her niece, Lainey Parton, confirmed the news with photos of her aunt Granny. She says, "I wanted to wait till after my granny," that's what she called her, "was laid to rest before I put any of this into words. Because Dolly couldn't have kids of her own, she always made us feel like we were hers. She loved us that way, and I will forever be grateful." Tennessee Governor Bill Lee and the Nashville International Airport have announced that they intend to rename the airport in her honor. And her official obituary is up at the Woodlawn Cemetery's website. And you can go there. You can make donations to the Imagination Library, which was Dolly's charity. And we're going to end on a good note. The total kids registered in the Imagination Library is 3,197,250. And the total books gifted with the Imagination Library is 332,411,218.
2: Boy, is that exact?
1: Yeah, I know, right? And counting.
2: And Dolly was worth $450 million. I, Rob Parton, check that out.
1: Yeah, Rob Parton, my left foot.
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0: will explain all because relationship report card's coming up.
1: 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We are Rob and Joss.
0: We are married.
1: 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That's going to be coming up just after 7:30.
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0: Sometimes they mess up. 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Let's see who made the grade.
2: So I'm going to give you an A for the weekend.
3: Oh.
2: Nice job. You actually watched Saving Private Ryan with me, a movie you wanted to see for a long time.
3: Yeah.
2: But it's pretty serious. I mean, you know, it's not exactly a movie with Dolly Parton, Shirley MacLaine, and Julia Roberts.
3: I want you to watch that movie. That Steel Magnolias, at least the first 20 minutes.
2: Okay. But the A dropped to an A-, mind you, because of the aisle 3 incident at Safeway. So we're looking for a specific type of yogurt for my wife here.
3: Yes.
2: And a nice young lady kind of comes up from behind and says, "You need any help?" My wife goes, "No, thank you."
3: I didn't say it like that.
2: And then she turns around to me. She goes, "Do I look like I need help? I plainly do not need assistance. If I want help, I'll ask for it. Don't come nosing around here and getting in my face when you're not needed. Just leave me alone and let me shop." And I went, "Oh, the girl was just trying to be nice to you and lend you a hand. And here you, Miss Snippy 2026. Down the aisle.
3: Oh, I have clarifications to make here.
2: No,
3: oh, let me save my good name. That is not how that
2: that's
3: went.
2: How it really
3: that
2: happened, my friend.
3: That is not how it. Listen to him. Does anyone else's husband or boyfriend exaggerate like mine does?
4: Do I look like I need help?
2: I'm surprised she wasn't in tears.
3: I didn't say that to her. Okay, so what happened was, here's what happened. I found my brand of cottage cheese that is lactose-free so I don't get bloated. And I said to Rob, I said, "This cottage cheese is very hard to find." Then I put it in my cart. Then I began to look for my lactose-free yogurt so I don't get bloated. And I'm kind of staring at the yogurt. And this young lady comes up and she very quietly says, "Well, sometimes blah, blah, blah, and we have things in the back." And she's looking at me and I'm like, "Oh, no, I don't need help. Thank you so much." And I take my plant-based yogurt and put it in the cart. Then I say to you at the end of the aisle, I said, I really...
2: Come on.
3: It's not the first time I've been shopping and someone just sort of jumps in and they're trying to talk to me and help me and I don't need help. And I don't like people, well...
2: There's no way you can fight this.
3: There's no way to get out of this.
2: Sorry. Guilty.
3: When I don't need help, I don't want help, and I just want to be left alone. But I'm not rude to people.
2: If you see a Safeway employee in aisle 3 crying, you know what happened.
3: I was not mean to anybody. Ugh.
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1: Excellent.
2: Kick Rob out of the studio, please.
3: Bye, Rob. Go do my homework.
1: Okay.
2: Wow, there you go. I don't know if you want him to do that. Would you like to get me some ice water in this cup?
1: I'm too busy doing homework.
2: Oh, he's too busy doing homework. Okay. You know, we have the best ice at this radio station. That's why I work here, for the ice.
3: Yeah. Just ice.
2: The ice is so good. Okay, five questions for you about Hollywood. Rob comes back. Same five for him. You get more right than Rob, you win. Tie goes to Rob. Sound good?
3: Yes.
2: Cool. Question one. She used the phrase, that's hot, and she's done a lot of advocacy work in recent years, and she has made a Time Magazine's list of the 100 most influential people in AI for her advocacy work. Who is she?
3: Paris Hilton.
2: Question number two, there will be a record set for the most people making the Vulcan salute. This is to honor the 60th anniversary of what show?
3: Star Trek.
2: Question number three, Toy Story 5 will hit Disney Plus on September 23rd. In Toy Story 4, what was Forky made out of?
3: Fork?
2: Question number four. Ellen Pompeo will play an ER nurse on a new Hulu series called Not a Sound. Her name is Meredith in another huge medical drama. What is that?
3: Pass.
2: And question number five. James Hetfield is on the list of tall rock stars. I have no idea who took the time to make a list of tall rock stars, but he is the lead singer of the band that gave us Enter Sandman. What band is that?
3: Metallica.
2: All right. Hang on the line. Rob's on his way back in. We'll give him the same five questions. We'll see how he does. Don't move. Let's see if he got me my ice water. Oh, thank you. Rob is back. He's got my ice water. And I can already feel in my cup, it's the perfect ratio of ice and water.
1: There will be a small fee.
3: There's a reason you keep them around.
2: That's right. That's exactly right.
1: I'm just a water boy.
2: That's right. And a very cute one at that. Okay. By the way, we're married if you're just listening for the first time. Robert?
1: Yes.
2: Mikhail got 3 out of 5.
1: All right.
2: Question number one, she used the phrase, that's hot. And she's done a lot of advocacy work in recent years. And she's made Time Magazine's list of the 100 most influential people in AI for her advocacy work. Who is she?
1: Is that Paris Hilton?
2: Paris Hilton, yep. Yep, 1-1. Question two, there will be a record set for the most people making the Vulcan salute. This is to honor the 60th anniversary of what show?
1: Star Trek.
2: You both got that, 2-2. Question three, Toy Story 5 will hit Disney Plus September 23rd. In Toy Story 4, what was Forky made out of?
1: Plastic?
2: That's a rough question. And Mikhail said a fork. I'm looking for the word spork. Spork.
1: What's it made out of? It's a spork. What?
2: Forky in Toy Story 4 was a spork.
1: Yes.
2: And the little girl put eyes and stuff on it and made it into her own little toy. So the answer I was looking for was spork. How many times am I saying spork this morning?
1: Boy, okay, that was twisted.
2: That's what I was looking for, and the judges stand.
1: I see.
2: Question five. Don't look at me like that. Ellen Pompeo will play an ER nurse on a new Hulu series called Not a Sound. Her name is Meredith in another huge medical drama. What's that?
1: I was a teenage intern.
2: It was on Grey's Anatomy. So, wow, 2-2. Rob, you've got to get this next one right.
1: Spork.
2: Or you are out in the cold. Or the hot. Question five. James Hetfield is on a list of rock stars who are very tall. I don't know who made that kind of list like this, but they did. He is the lead singer of the band that gave us Enter Sandman. What band is
1: Metallica.
2: That?
1: Metallica.
2: You got that, yeah. Wow. That was a tight one. That was a close one. You guys got the same ones right and the same ones wrong. 3-3. Mikhail, that means that Rob gets the win. He gets the tie, but you always get the prize, and we will hand it over to you.
3: Okay, I think that's a fair trade.
2: Oh, aren't you sweet? All you have to do is give us the closing line.
3: Hi, this is Mikhail, and I flunked Hollywood Knowledge of Hollywood on 94.9 Mix FM.
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0: 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Would you like to go? 94.9 Mix FM, Rob and Josh, the morning. 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
1: Yeah, to celebrate Halloween or the merriment of the holidays. And all of us have that one thing that we race to the minute we get through the doors of Disneyland Resort.
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6: 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I'm Tep, and that was your Tucson traffic.
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0: 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Let's make a bet.
1: 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That new song your ride or die has been talking about? 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
1: Happy Monday. 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I'm Marty Bishop. 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

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Hey, hi there. I'm Marty Bishop. Oh my gosh, the storm this morning. It was loud. It was also gorgeous. I think it was 5:30 in the morning. It woke me up, everyone in the house. I went outside and stood in the rain just to watch the lightning and that thunder that went on endlessly across the mountains. This was my favorite morning of the year so far.

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1: They say the holy water's watered down, and this town's lost its faith. 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
15: Tucson weather. Absolutely my favorite morning of the year so far. It was so beautiful. Wow. So thank you, Right Way Heating and Cooling and Plumbing. If it's worth doing, do it the right way. For sponsoring this weather forecast. That was a little unexpected. That was a bigger rain front than I think anybody was counting on. 5:30 in the morning. Woke us all up. I went out back. I actually walked outside in my, let's call them pajamas, and just got a little wet and let the rain come down just so I could see the lightning and listen to that thunder for a while. Wow. Likely to be back again in a few hours, and then again later in the week, too. This is a great day. Only 77 right now. We're getting up to maybe 85 for a high today.
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good morning. Tonight. It's 94.9 Mix FM, the most music for your workday. I'm Marty Bishop. I love this time of year because, well, besides the thunderstorm we got today, and probably will again today, Disneyland. Disneyland has just gone wild. This is their busiest time, or we're rolling into their busiest time of year at the Disneyland Resort. And here's what's happening. You know, they do a couple of major things. They have always done big celebrations around Christmas time, but now they've gone full on into Halloween. It's the spookiest time of the year at the spookiest place on earth. They have a lot of fun Halloween stuff happening right now till August 31st. And then they change the whole park up starting in mid-November. It turns into a big winter wonderland for the whole holiday season. We would like to send you. Yes, we would like to send you off to Disneyland to go see it all. And we've got tickets to give away. And here's how you can win them.

0: text the word spooky back to us right now. Spooky! Oh, yeah. Spooky is the word, and that is spelled S-P-O-O-K-Y. 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Oh, you're going to love it. Spooky is the word. Text spooky back to us at 520-775-0949.
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If you're looking for a little blast of 90s music to take you home in the afternoon, Elaine Bronson has it for you.

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Hey, hi there. It's Marty Bishop. Wow, what a wild storm we've had this morning. It, rain and incredible thunder. And the most remarkable thing is how cool it is. 77 degrees. It's like our local resident, Mr. Heat Miser, got his pants pulled down by his brother, Mr. Snow Miser.

0: he's too much. 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Which reminds me, by the way, Mix FM and Signature Heating and Cooling want to keep you cool from the Arizona heat with Mission Cool Impossible. 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
0: Depending on where you live, this morning's thunder was either a delicious treat or a way too early, rude interruption to your sleep. You decide. Anyway, the actual bulk of the storm seems to be over on the west side of town. They got hit hard over on the other side of the Tucson Mountains. It's keeping us all much cooler today. Only 79 right now, and we'll only get to 84 for a high today. I mean, it's August. That's amazing. Drier, warmer tomorrow and Wednesday, but then these storms are likely to come back. The weather this hour is brought to you by Right Way Heating, Cooling, and Plumbing. If it's worth doing, do it the right way. I'm Marty Bishop. I love this song from Olivia Dean. It's called So Easy to Fall in Love.
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Hey, hi there. It's Marty Bishop. Happy Monday. Oh, next Monday, you might get to turn off your alarm for a little bit, sleep in for a little bit of the morning, and get out and enjoy Labor Day. We've got special plans for you the whole weekend long. We're going to be serving up the greatest music from two of the greatest decades ever. It's our Mix FM 80s, 90s Labor Day Remix Weekend. 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

0: 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Hey, hi there. It's Marty Bishop. We are just about to give away some tickets for Disneyland. Man, forever, they've been famous for what they do to dress up the park for the holidays around Christmas. But lately, they've gone whole hog into Halloween. And it made me think about this song where Santa Claus is captured by the boogeyman in...
1: Santa Claus, huh? Ooh, I'm really scared. You're the one everybody's talking about. You're joking. You're joking. I can't believe my eyes. You're joking me. You gotta be. This can't be the right guy. He's ancient. He's ugly. I don't know which is worse. I might just split a seam now if I don't die laughing first. Mr. Oogie Boogie says there's trouble close at hand. You better pay attention now, cause I'm the boogeyman.
0: The boogeyman. He is not scared of Santa Claus at all, is he? No. Oogie Boogie song from The Nightmare Before Christmas. Listen, here's the deal. You can decide when to go to Disneyland if you win these tickets during Halloween season, which is now through Halloween, or during the fancy holiday season starting in mid-November. Here's how you win our tickets. Text the word SPOOKY to 520-775-0949. You'll go in a drawing for a family four-pack of tickets. S-P-O-O-K-Y. Or maybe you could spell it this way. S-Poo Kentucky. Anyway, text SPOOKY to 520-775-0949 right now to get in the drawing.
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0: And that storm has rolled back into town. We've got a lot of rain coming down right now. In fact, we've got a flash flood warning now in effect till 2:15 this afternoon. Temperatures have actually dropped in the last hour. We're down to 70 degrees. That's amazing. It's the end of August and 70 is unheard of. Anyway, we're looking for 85 for a high today. Storm should wind up a little later this afternoon, and then we'll have a couple of sunny days. Warmer temperatures on the way Tuesday and Wednesday. And then a return of the storms for the second half of the week. This weather report's brought to you by the Car Lot, the number one used car dealership in Arizona. I'm Marty Bishop. Here comes Olivia Dean again. It's called Man I Need. On 94.9 Mix FM.

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So Labor Day weekend is coming up, and so is Tucson Comic Con. We are so excited to be a part of it this year.

0: to me, when I go to Comic-Con, it's usually the costume contests that are the big draw. I love the cosplay that goes on there. Some people work so hard at making their outfits look so great, and I've never had the energy or the skill to make anything like that. I definitely have the nerve to do it. I mean, I could totally wear a costume in public. I just can't make one. Anyway, William Shatner is going to be one of the guests of honor. There's some other celebrity guests there as well this weekend, Friday, Saturday, and Sunday. 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

0: 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Hey, hi there. I'm Marty Bishop. 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
0: weather. Thunderstorms all over the place. Man, we've been getting a tremendous amount of rain here, surprising amount of rain, and it's brought much cooler weather. We were down in the mid-70s earlier this morning. We're at 80 degrees right now, only likely to get to maybe 85 for a high today. Tomorrow, the storm should be gone. We'll be back to sunshine and temperatures in the 90s. I'm Marty Bishop. 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

Yeah, that's Guns N' Roses on 94.9 Mix FM. The most music for your workday. Hey, hi there. It's Marty Bishop. Oh, I love the whole idea of going to Disneyland this time of year. Well, for one thing, they're all about Halloween. They've dressed up the place. They've gone whole hog into Halloween.

0: 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Disneyland. They're doing all Halloween stuff up right through Halloween, and then you know what they do. They dress up for the holidays. They go whole into Christmas. It's wild. 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

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Haven't heard any thunder for a while, and yeah, a little while ago I was hearing thunder in my soundproof studio. That's how loud it was. Still have some rain falling down over Tucson, though.

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The most music for your workday. Oh, man. Tim Curry, legendary performer, just chose the worst possible day to pass away. Tim Curry died last week on the same day as Dolly Parton, one of few people on Earth who could absolutely get more news headlines than Tim, more news headlines than anybody. So in honor of Tim Curry, I thought it'd be a good idea to play one of his famous songs from the Rocky Horror Picture Show. In this one, his character, Dr. Frankenfurter, invites everybody to take a tour of his lab, see what he's been working on.

baby. He can make you a man. Oh man, oh man. That was how many millions of young adults had their eyes opened and their minds and horizons slightly expanded by watching that movie? Well, the late Tim Curry, we're gonna be dressing up for you as Halloween. Lots of us.

0: What was the last life lesson you learned?
1: I learned that when you're ordering online and the website says only 4 left, that you should not panic. Do not fall for that. It's a sales tactic to make you think that there's a sense of urgency when there's not.
0: Man, I'm a sucker for that too. I'm an absolute sucker for that type of thing.
2: Well, that's how we got married. I was the only one left.
0: That's right. He's the only man left on earth.
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7: 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Police and fire budgets spread thin. Fewer officers to keep us safe. Romero's homeless crisis spilling into our neighborhoods. Now, Romero wants Joanna Mendoza in Congress? This Mendoza?
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7: Mendoza would mean less funding for law enforcement. She's backed by Defund the Police. She even says,
9: police reform is one aspect of the systemic racism that we have seen in our nation for a very long time.
7: Mendoza and Romero, the same failed radical policies.
8: And that's why I'm endorsing Joanna Mendoza.
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19: Tucson weather. Wild weather over Tucson this morning. Cool, thundering, lightning, raining, everything. Man, we had it all. The worst of the storms have moved off. Well, unless you're in Benson. Benson's about to get hit. But here in Tucson, well, it's just going to drizzle for a while this afternoon. By tomorrow, back to sunshine. Highs in the mid-90s for a couple of days. And then another round of storms coming on Thursday. This weather report is brought to you by The Car Lot, the number one used car dealership in Arizona. I'm Marty Bishop. Let's jump back into the music now with a slightly country-flavored song from Ella Langley.
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Yeah, that is Green Day on 94.9 Mix FM. 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Hey, hi there, it's Marty Bishop. Oh man, Disneyland Resort is about to go all out for the holidays. Well, you know, you've seen it before, the Christmas stuff they do. They are wild about that. 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

It's 72 degrees in Tucson, rainy, gray, last day of August. This is not the Tucson we know, but I kind of like it. So let's just enjoy it. 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
24: 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Well, I woke up this morning because my bed was shaken, and my 3 little puppies were terrified at last night's storm. All 3 were just shivering. Looks like we're finally going to get a little break from the storm this afternoon, although it is monsoon season, so I'm not making any promises. We're going to drop down to about 65 degrees tonight, back up to 93 tomorrow, but right now it is a very cool 72 degrees in Tucson.
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8: 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I went back for a weight loss hypnosis, and I went with my wife, Emily, and I lost 33 pounds. Emily, who lost 31 pounds, brought her friend Mary to the weight loss program, and she lost 23. It just completely changed the way that we eat. 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
1: It's 3 o'clock. 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I think it's only 78 degrees right now. 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
0: 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Our temperatures all over the place. We're back up to 81 degrees, and tonight we're expecting a low of 71. Tomorrow, sunny and a high of 93. Well, I think this is why I like Olivia Dean so much, is even when she sings about falling in love, she doesn't sound like she's losing her mind over somebody. It's more like, I like you, you like me. Let's go have some fun. Here's Olivia Dean on 94.9 Mix FM.
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The next time you're struggling with something, think of Mark Ronson's Uptown Funk, because it took him 50 takes to get that guitar just right on this song. He got so stressed out, he actually fainted. 94.9 Mix FM, Uptown Funk.

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2: It's 4 o'clock and we are loving this overcast day. It's about 78 degrees in Tucson. 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

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It's a long weekend coming up. You gotta keep those kids busy. You know what I'm talking about. Why not take them to Happy Joe's in Oro Valley? They've got lots to do.

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5: In the north side, watch out for an accident with property damage at Oracle Road and Rancho Vistoso Boulevard. In Marana, there's an incident at Upper Valley Road and Trico, and expect delays due to a crash on the left shoulder of eastbound I-10 Frontage Road near Ina. With traffic, Andres Gonzalez.
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20: It's 76 degrees in Tucson. Tonight, we're going to reach a low of 70. Oh, it's going to be wonderful. Tomorrow's high, 93, full sunshine. And Wednesday, a high up to 94 degrees. Well, here's a reminder that sometimes we are our own worst critic, because Olivia Dean almost didn't release this song, Man I Need. She said it didn't belong on the album. Somebody talked her into it, and now it has over a billion streams. Here's Olivia Dean on 94.9 Mix FM.

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0: 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Come on, that's great. Pumpkins, decorations, you've got a haunted mansion, and everybody's in costume. It's a pretty great way to do Halloween, and I've got a family four-pack of two-day Disneyland tickets to give away. Right now, your word to text is spooky, S-P-O-O-K-Y. Text it right now to 520-775-0949. It's your chance to win a trip to Disneyland at Halloween.
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2: 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Their parents are from the Beach Boys and the Mamas and Papas, and they sang their harmonies just spot on. They sang that heartbreak so well. When you're trying to be mature on the outside, but inside, you're dying. 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